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Hello, everybody out there on the airwaves. This is Nigella. I'm stepping in for Ceylon today. Super last minute. Yeah, so we're going to play... I'm just going to play some music that I like. I also have a World Beat show on Wednesdays. So if you want to listen to that, that would be awesome. But today, we're going to play some Tim... Oh, God, what is his last name? Tim Bernardes. He's from Brazil. We had a Brazil show this past Wednesday. So, yeah. We're going to start with something slow. Let's play. Oh, this one's like kind of... Oh, this one's good. Let's play Calma.

All right. That was Tim Bernadez off of the 2000, I think that was 2017. Yeah, let's check it out. The album Recomenzar. I don't know what that means. Let's look it up. Recomenzar.

It's in Portuguese. Let's see. 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There's a one word for that. It's recomeçar. It's to start again from the beginning. That's the name of the album, which is beautiful. And then what we're hearing right now is Mazzy Star, Into Dust. A favorite, fan favorite for sure. People love Mazzy Star. I saw her at the Chapel years ago in San Francisco.

All right, that was Mazzy Star off of the album So Tonight That I Might See. It was released in 1993. But, you know, it comes back around. We love it here. Next, we're going to hear from Laura Cortese, playing us Women of the Ages.

All right, that was Virgil Shaw, Still Falling. And up next, I'm taking a request from my friend Luna, who is requesting Ora Kogan, the song The Smoke. And we just went to her show last night at Outer Space. It was awesome. March Adstrom, oh wait, no, who was it? October Country opened. And God, I'll have to look up the other band that opened too, but man, Ora Kogan was so good. I picked up an album. Luna got a t-shirt, so we're fans, we're big fans. So this is The Smoke, Ora Kogan, and then after that I'm gonna play like three or four songs by Mateel, which is still one of my all-time favorite artists. But for now, this is Ora Kogan, The Smoke.

I don't know what happened. But we're going to hear more Mateel. Oh, man. Too bad. Oh, I wish you guys could see the album cover for her newest album. It's her in like a... She's like with some cows in the mountains. It's very cute.

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This is Community Forward Radio from the Creamery District. I'm sitting here. We're listening to Sisyphus from Andrew Bird, which I think is also the name of a club in Berlin. But we'll never know. Okay. I got a few more minutes here, and then it's time to wrap up and let the next person hit the airwaves. So if you have any requests, let me know. Again, 94.7 FM.

But due to our youth and economic state, we wish to terminate. About this we don't feel great, but baby that's how it is. But the feds have dissed me, they ignored and dismissed me. The pro-lifers harassed me outside the clinic and called me a murderer. Now that's hate.

these fashions. So whatever you decide, make that move with pride. Sid will be there and so will I. An insect till I die.

That was La Femme Fatale by The Diggable Planets. I think there's a little bit towards the end here. Oh yeah, here it goes.

Well, that's it for me, y'all. This has been Nigella filling in for Ceylon. And, yeah. I'll see you guys on Wednesday for the World Beat Show. I think this week, I don't know. Last week was Brazil. Let me know if you have requests, because I'm going to start putting it together tonight of what it should be. So I got to figure out what continent. I'm like almost like, should I do Scandinavia already and like do a bunch of fiddle tunes? That could be fun. Scandinavia might be fun. We can hear some Sphere for any of you guys who are big Sphere fans. I know I am. Okay. Yeah, thank you all for being here, and I'm gonna turn it over to the robot.

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The time is 6 o'clock here in Arcata, and it's time for evening jazz.

That's our theme song, Janine, Cannonball Adderley Quartet, and the album is called Them Dirty Blues. Tonight, it turns out, today, that is, May 18th, is the birthday of the great Jackie McLean, one of the definitive alto sounds from the last half of the last century. Jackie studied with Charlie Parker himself for a while, was a teenage jazz master, came to New York as a teenager, and recorded all through the 50s and 60s with Blue Note, and then beyond the 60s, 70s, 80s, 90s. Toward the end of his career, he ended up as a college professor in Hartford, Connecticut, after some hard times. But Jackie managed to put an end to the hard times and finish nicely. Nobody got closer to the bird sound than Jackie McLean. Listen to him here on the famous Charlie Parker tune, which is supposed to be hellishly difficult, I'm told by alto sax players, hellishly difficult to play. Listen to what he does with Confirmation, Charlie Parker's signature tune.

all-star group, Jackie McLean on alto saxophone, Mal Waldron piano, Duck Watkins bass, Art Taylor on drums, Donald Byrd on trumpet, and Hank Mobley on tenor saxophone. That was what you would call a Blue Note pickup group. That's the quality that you could get back then in the 1960s if you were associated with Blue Note, and that's why it's so important to the history of jazz, that great label that served as an underpinning for so much that came later. And speaking of coming later, we have some pretty exciting jazz news coming up on Wednesday. The Redwood Jazz Association is sponsoring Rudreth Mahanthapa here at the Arcata Playhouse. It's on Wednesday. You should go to the Playhouse or to the Redwood Jazz Association website to get information on the concert. I'm certainly going to be there. And he's bringing with him his great drummer, Rudy Royston, who came with him last time, and bass player Francoise Moutin. So it's a trio, and this is really one of the hottest sounds on alto saxophone right now in jazz. Let's hear a couple things from that group so you get a preview. This is from Rudreth Mahanthapa's album, Hero Trio. Same group we're going to hear.

Rudresh Mahanthappa from his album Hero Trio. And so many, let me just get my headphones. Okay. So many resonances with jazz history there. You can hear a little bit of Bird. You can certainly hear Ornette. You can hear Jackie McLean. So he really brings together many different jazz influences in his playing, and yet he has an original sound and a really terrific little trio that these guys play together just so beautifully. Looking forward to this Wednesday night. Check with Redwood Jazz Association, their website, or swing by the Creamery and get your ticket, find out about your tickets there. Okay, I'm going to continue with Christian McBride. This is an album that he made, Conversations with Christian, and this tune called Africa, he does with the great Anjali Kidjo. You'll pick it up as we go along. Africa, Christian McBride, Anjali Kidjo.

Barney Wineland playing a very mellow tenor saxophone. The same. Let's see. The very same kind of mellow sound that we heard on Jazz Track, the famous Miles Davis film record that Miles made when he was visiting France. And there is video footage of that session, even though it was supposed to have been sort of a rush session while he was on his way to the airport. It's one of the classic jazz albums of all time now. But you can see Barney Wineland perform with Miles on that film if you want to go to YouTube and take a look. I'm going to continue the show with South American jazz singer Claudia Acuña. I think it's Chile, her original country. This is from her Claudia Acuña's album Rhythm of Life, and here she is doing the jazz standard Nature Boy.

Claudia Acuña, Nature Boy, from her album Rhythm of Life. 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Okay. And to continue with some more jazz for you tonight, here is Benny Golson from his album Roots. The album is called Saying Something. Saying Something is the name of the album, and it's a samba for now, Benny Golson.

Benny Golson, Samba for Now, from the album Saying Something. No, from the album, let's see. Yeah, Saying Something. Benny left us last year at the age of 90. What a great career he had, and so many jazz classics came from Benny Golson. It's 7 o'clock. You're listening to KHHA LP Arcata 94.7 FM Community Forward Radio from the Creamery District. We're going into hour number two of the Jazz Gordon Show Evening Jazz. And what better way to start the hour than with one of the great, all-time great jazz guitarists, Kenny Burrell. We saw Kenny just a few years ago at the Healdsburg Jazz Festival. He was in his 90s. So here's a guy who played with Bird and was still, as of a couple of years ago, was still sounded great. And there he was up on the stage, 90 years old. This is from Kenny's album, Guitar Forms. And he's doing the classic jazz tune, Greensleeves.

Okay, that was Freight Train, Kenny Burrell and John Coltrane, mid-1950s. What a incredible combination back then. And the thing about Coltrane is that you can hear all the stages in later Coltrane. I mean, he reaches back and he quotes things from the early 50s. It's kind of all one continuum. And you can hear him reaching and developing. And there was Kenny Burrell right next to him in 1955. Who knew what would come in another 5 years? He just wasn't quite ready yet, but it came soon enough. I want to continue with Linda Mahan. Oh, this is from an album that she did after she played here on bass, and it's kind of an experimental piece, but an experiment that I would say succeeds quite nicely. The album is called Strange Heavens, and this is Linda Mahan O on bass, Ambrose Akimusier on trumpet, and Taishan Sori on drums. So a very kind of avant-garde combination. And when we saw her play in Arcata, you could just feel that she was pushing the limits and that she was ready for something like this, a group that really does push the limits in some very interesting ways. The album is called Strange Heavens, and the tune is called The Sweetest Water, Linda Mahan O on bass.

James Moody live at, I think, I'm not sure actually where the club was, but I do have the personnel for you, at least most of them. So we heard James Moody on alto saxophone, John Faddis playing those high notes on the trumpet, Paquito de Rivera, alto saxophone, Slide Hampton from Pittsburgh trombonist Slide Hampton, and David Hazeltine, Todd Coleman, John Gillespie. That's the personnel on that album. And it's called Burke's Works, after Dizzy Gillespie, the great trumpet player. John Faddis got about as close to Dizzy's sound as anybody ever did. We're going to, getting close to the end of the show here, let's play some jazz classics. This is Thelonious Monk, Krepschel with Nellie, and Nellie, of course, was his wife.

So that was Toots Thielemans, the soul of Toots Thielemans on harmonica. And before that, we heard Thelonious Monk himself from Monk's Music, Krepsiel with Nelly. Nelly was his wife. That's take six. Everything, I mean, the Monkology, every single scrap is precious. So now we have six takes of that. And we open the set with Thad Jones from the album The Magnificent Thad Jones. I fully agree with that. That's understated, if anything. Doing Ill Wind, beautiful coronet work on Ill Wind. I'm going to wrap up the show. Let's see, 7:43. Yeah, I think we could have some time for it. Let's hear some James Carter at the end here. This is from James Carter's album done about 15 years ago called Present Tense, and it's this particular tune is a tribute to the multi-instrumentalist Eric Dolphy, who died tragically at the age of 36 while on tour in Germany. But before that, he played with Ornette Coleman, John Coltrane. He was, oh my God, everybody. And James Carter is sort of recognizing that by dedicating this tune to him called Brother Dolphy.

been a real pleasure spending these last couple hours with you. I wish we had more time. I have one more PSA that I have to share with you before we go. 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And this is Jazz Gordon, thanking you for spending the last couple hours with me. I will be back in a week with more jazz. Meanwhile, don't forget to check with the Playhouse so that you can see Rudresh Mahanthrupa, who's coming here on May 20th. So that'll be a nice jazz event. And I will be back next week. Maybe we'll play some more of their music at that time, too.

We've been listening to Odeon Pope. And I don't see Zelda yet, so I'm sure she's on her way. But I'm going to do the station ID just so we keep everything legal. 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I shall return in a week with more jazz for you, and stay tuned. I'm sure Zelda will be in here very soon.

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And this is The Cleaving Hours with Zelda. Have a special show tonight along the Zero to Fierce theme. Going to be playing all women's music with bands that are led by women, fronted by women, or mostly all women bands. You can reach me in the studio if you like. Send a text to 707-382-1398. And thanks again for being with me tonight here on Humboldt Hot Air.

big bald head, disappearing behind the boulevard. It's Sharky's night. Yeah. It's Sharky's night tonight. And the manager says, Sharky, he's not at his desk right now. Could I take a message?

Sharky says, hey, Kamasabe, long time no see. He says, hey, sport, you connect the dots, you pick up the pieces. He says, you know, I can see two tiny pictures of myself, and there's one in each of your eyes. And they're doing everything I do. Every time I light a cigarette, they light up there. I take a drink, and I look in, and they're drinking too. It's driving me

0: Sparky says, deep in the heart of darkest America, home of the brave. 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

This is Zelda, and you're listening to The Cleaving Hours, doing a special show tonight of women's music for to participate in the theme of the week. And we just heard Nina Hagen with one of my all-time favorite songs of hers. I think one of my very favorites. And that was Naturträne from her earliest record, her first internationally distributed album, just titled The Nina Hagen Band. And for that, we heard Laurie Anderson doing Sharky's Night, but with William Burroughs narrating. And we also heard Lobster Bomb out of Berlin, so more German punk, with Sick and Tired, and that's from last year. We heard Nihilist Cheerleader going back about 8 years, doing Three Drug Cocktail. Started off the set with Anja Huve, formerly of Ixmal Deutschland. Yeah, you know where my influences are coming from. And that catches us up. Enjoy the show. Gonna hear something lovely.

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1: You're listening to Humboldt Hot Air, and I'm Zelda, bringing you the Cleaving Hours every Monday night from 8 to 10. We just heard The Slits, and of course, the vocals from the inimitable Ari Up. And that was their rendition of I Heard It Through the Grapevine from their Cut LP. Before that, we heard Diamanda Galas with Scotto Seme. And this is an evening of women's music, celebrating International Women's Week, celebrating women all the time. And yes, if you have a request, don't hesitate to text me. And I admit I can be remiss at checking the phone, but I'm at 707-382-1398 here in the studio in the beautiful Creamery District in Arcata. If you're cruising down the highway, down the 101, no doubt you're tuned into 94.7 FM or KHHALP. 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And they're open 6 a.m. to midnight daily. As I said, we just heard The Slits doing I Heard It Through the Grapevine. And next up, we're going to hear something from Viv Albertine, who's the guitarist, who has written a couple of books about her time with The Slits, and then another one, a little more personal and intimate, about her life with her family. And here's from The Vermilion Border, I Want More on KHHA.

unashamed to say I need it. 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I want more. 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It's black and white. This is the score.

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I choose disaster, open doors. I want the truth.

Humboldt Hot Air. This is Zelda, and you're listening to The Cleaving Hours. We just heard Hurry from the Coathangers. That's a demo from their forthcoming LP on Suicide Squeeze Records. Before that, we heard Hole. Beautiful Courtney doing Reasons to Be Beautiful from Celebrity Skin. Before that, out of Austin, Texas, we heard Die Spitz. And no, they're not German, despite my Germanophilia. They did Riding With My Girls. Check the video out if you are interested. I think it's pretty good. And that's from their album titled Something to Consume from last year. Started off that set with Viv Albertine and I Want More. Playing tribute to music by women this evening. And lots of great stuff still coming up. And next up, we're going to go back in time and hear something from Patti Smith, sometimes referred to as the godmother of punk. I don't know, I think it's disputable. But here we go. This is one of my favorites from Patti.

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We're celebrating women's music tonight. And behind me, very often, I'm playing Cozy Fanny Tootie, who is one of the original members of Throbbing Gristle, going back to the 70s and preceding Psychic TV and the various iterations of the genius of Genesis P. Orridge. The late Genesis P. Orridge. And at the moment, we've got something called Never the Same. And I start out every episode with psychedelic projections. We heard Danielle Dax just now doing Cat House. And before that, we heard the Secret Sisters with Water Witch. A couple of oldies but goodies before that. Kate Bush doing a Babushka. And started off the set with Patti Smith doing her very famous Dancing Barefoot that has been covered by a lot of different musicians. 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Based out of Arcata, the Mad River Union covers all things local, including critical breaking news and quirky underground stories from our region. 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We're going to hear something now from Poppycock out of Manchester.

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Humboldt Hot Air, streaming worldwide. And if you have missed part of the show and you're curious as to what's come before or what will come after, or would like to hear the whole thing at once, you can always go to our website and download it from the archive. All of our shows are archived for 2 weeks. We just heard Dot Allison doing We're Only Science. And before that, something else again from Viv Albertine, The False Heart, also from The Vermilion Border. Before that, we went back to the 70s. Well, maybe that was, is that 79 or 80? Pretenders with The Weight. And before that, we heard a really fabulous band out of Brooklyn, a feminist band called Free to Kill, doing Painkiller, and started off the set with Poppycock.

leuk.

We just heard two tunes from Otoboke Beaver here on the Cleaving Hours. We heard Binge Eating, Binge Drinking, followed by I'm tired of Your Repeating Story. And of course, those are in Japanese, and those are fine translations. Before that, we heard Cobra Killer out of Deutschland doing Mund auf Augen zu. Stecker raus, ich dreh durch. Going back to the earlier part of the century. And then we heard White Van from one of my favorite Brighton bands, Lambrini Girls, and that's from 2023. They played Mosswood last year, not coming back this year. Before that, we heard Slater Kinney doing Modern Girl from their 2005 album The Woods. And started off the set with something kind of gentle and flirty and pop. Also from Brighton, from a solo artist called My Precious Bunny. We heard I Go Up, You Go Down, and that's a very recent release. Coming up next is Wizard with Uroborg Forms. Also doing a special show tonight featuring women's music. And what else have I got for you this evening? I think I'm just going to be taking off, saying goodnight to everyone now, and hoping to see you next week. And perhaps for a little preview of what I've got coming up, since I won't be here to tell you. Something else from Berlin, Cozy Müller with Constructed. Perhaps something from Le Tigre. And some Chelsea Wolfe, Free to Kill. We'll see what we can keep in there before Uroborg Forms begins at 10. Have a lovely evening. Good night.

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Hello, and welcome to Uroboric Forms here on Humbled Hot Air. I am your host, Wizard, and we have a whole bunch of metal lined up for tonight, because that's what Uroboric Forms is, metal and metal-adjacent music, and tonight, it's pretty much all metal. 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And just to comment on the earlier show before me, The Cleaving Hours with Zelda, well, that was a recording from the past. So no, I do not plan on having a themed show at all tonight. That must have been from when I had my all-female artist show. So no, I'm not planning on playing an entire set of female artists. So just to... Just in case someone was expecting that off of Zelda's recording about 10 minutes ago, 15 minutes ago. So no, sorry. But there will be some, but just not all. And that was, we started with a band that I usually don't play. And that was Five Finger Death Punch. They have a new one, Eye of the Storm. I thought it was cool, so I thought I'd play it. And we do have a lot of metal tonight, so we do need to get going. And this next one is the final track from Parabellum by Testament. I've been playing one track from each, you know, one track from the album each week, at least, you know, not every week, but I've been trying, and we finally have finished the album once I play this song. And guess what? Testament just came out with another album. I might do it again, but this is more of a remaster of an old album. But it is a new release, and I think it has some new tracks at the end. I'll have to check it out. I just saw it when I was putting the show together tonight, and I was like, hey, oh no, another Testament album. I might have to do it again. We'll see, because this has been pretty fun. Anyway, without further ado, let's get onward, upward, and inward with more metal. Here's Parabellum by Testament.

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The number is 707-382-1398. And I know I've had a few conversations and a few texts about tonight's show with people. No, there's not really a theme. Although, I did discover a new resource for some of this heavy metal music that gives me some more history. So, I have been playing at least one song so far that was released on May 18th, sometime in the past. And there's going to be more tonight. So that's kind of cool. I'm not leaving it as part of the birthday-death-day set, which I always do around the top of the hour at 11. And that's still going to be going on tonight, and we've got a good set of that tonight. But there's also a lot of albums that have been released on May 18th in the past, so I thought, why not put those in? So what did we start with? We also had a lot of 2026 music in that last set. We started with Eye of the Storm by Five Finger Death Punch, new one. Parabellum by Testament, not quite 2026, but that was released in 2025, I believe in October. And that's the end of the Parabellum album. Might move on to a new Testament album, we'll see. And we heard Majesty by Blind Guardian, which was off of Battalions of Fear. We did hear the remastered version, but that originally was released on May 18th, 1988. And then we heard Too Ghoul for School by the Ghoul Stars and Corinthian Leatherface by Gozu. And yeah, you're not supposed to judge a song by its title or whatever. No, wrong. Always judge a song by its title. I saw Corinthian Leatherface. I said, boom, it's on the show. I don't care what it sounds like. Corinthian Leatherface. Awesome. Awesome name for a song. Those last two, of course, 2026, new ones. But we're going to get onward with some more May 18th metal right after this. Hey, did you know that support for Humboldt Hot Air comes from Pure Water Spas in Eureka, selling hot tubs in Humboldt County since 1986. 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Hey, let's hear some May 18th metal right now. Released on May 18th in 1998, here's Gravedigger with Lionheart.

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And this is, of course, Uroboric Forms every Monday, 10 to midnight. Blasting metal and metal-adjacent tunes. Until the date changes. Oh boy, we heard some great songs in that last set. And you know, if I was just reading these tunes in a row, there might be some sort of theme, but trust me, it is random. We heard Lionheart, Holy Diver, Evil in This House, A Stair Bound in Stone, Slaves of the World, and Rise of the Fallen. And of course, I know that you've memorized the song titles I just said, so you know that I can just say the names of the bands in order so you can match them up with the titles. That was Gravedigger, Primus with Puddle's Pity Party, Green Lung, At the Gates, Old Man's Child, and Soulfly. And let me tell you, we started that set with a May 18th release in 1998 by Gravedigger. We also had At the Gates released on May 18th, 2018. And that was the song A Stair Bound in Stone. And then right after that, Old Man's Child with Slaves of the World released on May 18th, 2009. And the end of the set was Soulfly with their release in 2010 on May 18th, Rise of the Fallen. 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I appreciate you for listening. You want to text me? You go ahead, 707-382-1398. Time for a public service announcement. The Humboldt County Library strengthens our community by educating, inspiring, and connecting people. There are 11 library locations from Trinidad to Hoopa to Garberville, plus a bookmobile that visits rural parts of the county. Our public libraries are open to everyone with books, movies, music, computers, Wi-Fi. They also host programs like Story Time, Book Groups, Legos, Crafts, Games, Performers, and more. Library cards are free, and you can use them across the county. Learn more. Search for books. And see what's happening at a library near you at humlib.org. I kind of feel like in this situation, the abbreviation LIB should probably be pronounced lib, humlib.org. I feel like this is a misleading sort of website, humlib.org. What are you expecting to see when you type that in? Humlib.org. It's the same spelling, but it should be pronounced humlib.org, right? But when I read it, I can't say lib, humlib.org. That's it. Anyway, if you're not in Humboldt County, I still feel like you can access their website and get some reading materials. With modern day libraries, I feel like that's the way it is now. So, hey, even if you're not in Humboldt County, I think you can go to the Humboldt County Library, see what they got, which might include some Humboldt County history. You never know. I used to work in the library at Humboldt State University, and there was an archive room, and man, some of the Humboldt County history is really interesting. Just saying. Well, hey, it's time to honor the heavy metal birthdays and death days. And I gotta say, I usually just go to Wikipedia and type in the date, find out who was born this day, who died this day. Now I found a new resource
and I have to open it. I forget the name of it now. I love heavymetalradio.com. And there, I find more dates of people. And more importantly, record releases, which is why I'm playing all this May 18th stuff tonight. But also, you know, when I'm searching Wikipedia, I see all the birthdays, all the death days, not just heavy metal. So sometimes I can find something where I can turn it into metal. You know what I mean? But this other site had extra birthdays that weren't on Wikipedia. And that made me so mad that I've been doing this whole time. But now I know. So now I can combine. And one of the birthdays I found tonight that's not heavy metal is the birthday of Jens Bergensten. Those of you that know who Jens Bergensten is, you're like, oh my gosh, it's his birthday today? The rest of the world is like, who? Well, I'll tell you. Jens Bergensten is one of the co-founders and co-writers, co-game developer of Minecraft. My son got to visit the Minecraft headquarters this year in Stockholm, Sweden. And I told him, oh, it's Jens Bergensten's birthday today. And he went, oh, wow, really? And I said, yeah. And my wife said, well, there's got to be some Minecraft metal out there. I said, no. And my son looked at me and he said, are you sure? No, I'm not. So I looked and I found it. So that's what I'm going to be playing first for the heavy metal birthday tonight. Jens Bergensten, born May 18th, 1979. We're going to follow that with Helloween, with the original drummer from Helloween, Ingo Schwichtenberg, born on May 18th, 1965. And we'll have some more birthdays after that, and we'll end the set with one death day. And we'll find that who that is at the end of the set. But until then, let's get onward, upward, and inward with more metal. Here's Minecraft Pig Step, metal version by Nostalgica.

Rest in peace, Chris Cornell. He died on May 18th, 2017. And in that set, we heard all sorts of birthdays and death days. Really, only one death day, and that was Chris. We heard Minecraft Pigstep by Nostalgia in honor of Jens Bergensten's birthday on May 18th, 1979, co-founder and CEO of Mojang. Minecraft. We heard I Want Out by Helloween. Happy birthday to Ingo Schwichtenberg, born on May 18th, 1965. We heard Judith by A Perfect Circle. Happy birthday to Billy Howerdell, guitarist, May 18th, 1970. And then we heard the cover of Power Slave, originally done by Iron Maiden, as performed by the Iron Maidens, featuring Courtney Cox on guitar, born May 18th, 1989. And of course, that was Outshined by Soundgarden to end the set. You're listening to Humboldt Hot Air. This is Ouroboric Forms. I'm your host, Wizard. You can text me at the studio phone at 707-382-1398 for any reason whatsoever. 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Punkercise offers suggested movement styles and sequences with the option to do whatever you want. Classes take place on Sundays in May from 10:30 to 11:30 a.m. at the Eureka Labor Temple. More information can be found by Googling Punkercise Eureka. And let's do it. Let's get onward, upward, and inward with more metal and metal-adjacent music. And this is probably the most punk-related song I have tonight in honor of Punkercise. Here's Dissonance by Moonfuzz.

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Wild that you're listening to HumboldtHotAir.org. We heard lots of music throughout the night, but in that last set we did hear, we started with Moonfuzz with Dissonance, Breaking Benjamin with Something Wicked. Then we heard Centuries of Sin by Probot with Kronos. Then we heard Hostile Territory by Hyrax, released on May 18th, 2004. Walker of the Dark by UDO, released on May 18th, 2007. And we ended that set with I'm But a Wave 2... dot, dot, dot, by Cynic. And we're going to end the entire night with How I Began... by Making This Show. That was out of Stone Cold Anger. Until next week, this is Euroborg Form signing out on Humboldt Hot Air, KHHALP Arcata, 94.7 FM, HumboldtHotAir.org. Are you pro community? Well, this next band is pro pain. It's Stone Cold

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old friends. I miss loving as a lens. My thoughts were prettier back then, though I cannot be upset. The colors mix when I squint, a palette more wholly vibrant. Headlights on a distant wind, call for light, recovering. 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

Yeah, Kaira is in a Maninka word, meaning peace. Then the Griots composed this song for people to think, for people to know better things in life.

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todo el tiempo que me queda y lo hago lo mejor que pueda. Here for a short time, now you have no more time left. Here's what needed to be spoken but never said. Here's my letter to the dead.

Spanish Town, Spanish Town, Jamaica. And we have some lyrics in stock. We have some big respect to all farmers, scene, and big respect to all original DJ scene. Nicodemus and Red and Galaxy scene. We have some big up Dr. Early B scene. We have some Bourbon and Sierra Word. And we have some big respect to legendary Super Cat scene. Chama!

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And I am so happy to be back with you here today with all the lovely things that are going on. I'm going to do some enjoyable nature music while I talk because spring has sprung. The grass has riz. I wonder where the flowers is. That's a poem from when I was a kid. This is I, Jackie Dandino, and this show is called What's Up? Hopefully things that are happening in our community throughout these next week. If you have something that you'd like to have on KHHA What's Up and want to come in and chat with me, please reach out, Jackie at playhousearts.org. Speaking of which, let's read a little bit about Hear Hear. Hear Hear is a public sound archive project by Playhouse Arts that invites Arcata community members to gather sound recordings of our local parks, such as Greenview Playground, Stewart Park, Redwood Park, Larson Park, and the Arcata Marsh. 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And this project is supported through California Arts in Parks, and that's part of our program we've been doing for the last year. It's very exciting. You can see the artwork up in the park, so please take part. And, you know, maybe we'll be playing your chirping bird sounds here on KHHA LP 94.7, Community Forward Radio from the Creamery District. I am going to play a little song now because I've been away for a little time. I feel that Marvin Gaye's What's Going On is a song that can really make its way into our hearts again and into my heart again. So here is Marvin Gaye and What's Going On? Because what's happening is really a good question. Take it away, Marvin.

friends, is Marvin Gaye and What's Going On. So we're going to talk a little bit about what's going on. Of course, we all know that this weekend is the Kinetic Sculpture Race. Starts in Arcata, works its way through Eureka, and ends up in Ferndale. There is a great, Al Penner is doing a great TV station that will be following the Kinetic Sculpture Race all the way across the race. Very, very funny. We're so lucky that we have the Penner sisters in our scope of being, doing groovy things in our community. It's very funny. And some amazing kinetic sculptures coming out there. As always, a fun time. So that is this weekend. I know that they picked the new Rutabaga Queen, and that's an exciting time too. And so much that is unique about Humboldt County in that kinetic sculpture race, and so much what it does for us as people, for our souls, for our hearts, for our laughter, for our joy, and for our economy. So all of those things wrapped into one event. What an amazing place we live in. So we do kinetic sculptures this weekend. Tomorrow night at the Playhouse is the Redwood Jazz Association is doing a show with, I'm going to see if I can say their name, Rudresh Mahanthapa. And I'm going to play a little song by Rudresh called The Wind Up. I've been calling it the wind up because the wind has certainly been up. We did an event in the marsh this weekend as part of our big read. It was really a great event. So many people put in poems that they liked, and Dr. Oop had a high school band, the Love Association, I believe it was called. I might have gotten that name wrong. 42 Bucks did a little bit, and then some kids, some third graders read poems. It was awesome. Then we had Therese Fitzmaurice and two of her students, Alora and Stella, came and read some of their poems. Just an amazing thing to hear. You know, I'm going to talk about Alora for a minute because she was reading their poem, and the wind was crazy, my friends, at the marsh, but also like wildly equalizing. So like everybody's hair was blowing in, and Alora was reading her poem about why, about where she's from and what that means. And it was just a really beautiful thing. And Laura Munoz did some of their poems, and Ali Friedland and Ruth told stories, and there was a creative movement on the marsh. It was just a beautiful day in the marsh. And so thank you to everyone who came out. There are more events happening in nature over this summertime with the Playhouse. So if you're not signed up to receive our emails, go to our website, playhousearts.org. That's playhousearts.org. And sign up and you can get your emails about everything that's coming up. Of course, in the offing, the not too far offing is Fairy Fest, and that will be on June 28th on the Plaza, and that is a Shoshana extravaganza that we have joined in collaboration with Shoshana around Fairy Fest to help that festival keep going in the city of Arcata and on the Plaza. So that happens June 28th, and that's from 11 to 6. There'll be so much fun there. And then after that, June 29th through July 3rd, we're doing a camp at the Playhouse for kids ages 4 through 9 called Fairies and Wizards. And Leela Anato is running that camp, as well as Carissa Pinnell. So Fairies and Wizards, June 29th to July 3rd. There are still spots available in that camp. And there is scholarships. There are scholarships available. So no one will be turned away for lack of funds. We want all people to be able to be fairies. Little Hands Big Art is coming up August 10th through the 14th, 9 a.m. to 1 p.m. That also is a great thing for kids 4 through 9 years old. So if you haven't got your kids signed up for a camp, go to the playhousearts.org website and you can find out about our camps. Again, Pageant is coming back in connection with Flynn Creek Circus, who is making their way back to Arcata, having been in various sites around. They're actually going to be right here in the Creamery District celebrating our 20th anniversary at the Playhouse. So 20 years of the Playhouse this year, and we'll be having a little gala or a big gala. So much fun. And that will be in the field here in the Creamery District. And
pageant at the Playhouse will be working with some of those artists and in that tent. So lots of exciting things coming up. I know graduation just happened and the wind blew through the graduation. Exciting times for everyone as they move forward in this world, and we gather together to make it so fantastic. Everybody's just happy. So that's a little bit about what's coming up. I, of course, was out on the East Coast visiting my children. I went to Vermont, which was awesome. I flew into Boston and drove to Vermont. Just going to give you the lowdown on my life. And then I went to Philadelphia to visit with Leo, and we had a lovely time in Philadelphia with both of my kids, Leo and Cora, and we went to a park, and Clay, of course, too. And it was just a really lovely time. It's nice to be it's nice to be in a city, you know. I really love where I live, and I was so happy to be back. But it was nice to be in Philadelphia and really feel what that is, to live in a city. And there's such beauty in that city of, you know, people and porches and housing and, you know, just the houses are so different and really beautiful and, you know, so many squirrels, which is exciting for us and not so exciting for people of Philadelphia. So to cap off that talk about Philadelphia, I'm going to play a little Elton John for you, Philadelphia Freedom. And yeah, so that was a fun time. Here is Elton John and Philadelphia Freedom. Uh-huh. Take it away, Elton.

Yes, I do love the Philadelphia Freedom. There was interesting things. I was going to talk about Philadelphia a little bit more as we listen to the Morning Birds. There were these guys on bikes, and they would ride their bikes to this park, and they had fishing poles, and they would go fishing. And I just was like, wow, that's so different than where I live. Of what, not that people don't ride their bikes to go fishing, but it's such an urban setting that they ride their bikes through to get to this river to fish. They don't keep the fish, they threw the fish back, but it was really beautiful, and I got lots of bird sounds in Philadelphia, and I like to record hear things across the country, so I have some recordings across the country, so kind of got that thing going. I'm going to play a song now by Girly Man, Everything's Easy, that talks about Vermont, which was the next place I visited, which was Vermont. And Girly Man, who were a great band. I don't think they're still together, but really great band.

You never know, wherever you go is away. So that's Girly Man. They played here at the Playhouse, I think, twice. And Kristen Kirby turned me onto them. And that was a really good thing. Oh, look, here comes some melodious songbird sounds just to really, yeah. It's good. Good sounds. It's amazing how little birds are and how much noise they make. That's what's amazing for me about birds. Okay, so I did talk about a little bit about what's coming up with the Redwood Jazz Alliance, Rudrish Mahanthapa Hero Trio. That's tomorrow night here at the Playhouse. And I'm going to play a song by that trio, the Hero Trio, from that album called The Wind Up. I'm kind of rolling on this wind business I got going on here. Going to be a great show tonight. And yeah, so here is Rudrish Mahanthapa and the Hero Trio.

Wow, that's going to be an amazing show. Looking forward to that tomorrow night. Just a little bit about him. He's traveled to India and done a lot of this fusion between the Indian music, Indian improv, and American improv. He's from New York. And he went to India and studied saxophone there on a Guggenheim Fellowship. So, he's been listed frequently in the Critics Poll of Downbeat Magazine. He's named both number one rising star jazz artist and number one rising star alto saxophonist in 2010. So he's not he's been around for a bit, and he's doing a lot of cool things. So come on out to the Playhouse and see him. And at the same time, you support the Redwood Jazz Alliance and all the amazing things they bring to our community. Coming up, speaking of which, amazing things that people bring, the Sanctuary has a show coming up on May 30th at the Playhouse. And they're doing, as part of their homage to the... what's their actual title? What do they actually call it? They call it Homage to the Messenger, to the Message, the music of Cedar Walton. So I'm going to play some Cedar Walton now, and you can come see that show on the 30th of May and support our amazing Creative Sanctuary. And there are, of course, going to be some great musicians playing that show as well. So that's on May 30th. You can find all this information on our website at playhousearts.org. That's playhousearts.org. Coming up next is Blues for Myself by Cedar Walton. That's going to play right now. Here it is.

That, my friends, was Cedar Walton. It's going to be a great night. I'm just going to tell you a little bit about what the Sanctuary says, because it's going to be great. They are present this homage to the message and the music of Cedar Walton. It's part of a platform that they do to introduce a community to composers that maybe have not heard or at least don't hear as often. Cedar's tunes are just exquisite, to quote the lines I have right here, are just exquisite, beautifully composed, and compelling vehicles for improvisation. We're really excited to work on and share this music, says James Zeller. Of course, the show will feature James Zeller on trombone, Russ Thalheimer on tenor sax, Matthew Sino on piano, Ramzik Izies on drums, and Lee Phillips on double bass. So that'll be a great evening. Always a fun time at the Playhouse with the Sanctuary. So appreciative of our partnership with the Sanctuary. I just love having them around the joint. It makes me very happy. So speaking of very happy, let's have some morning birds chirping, because that's really good. So that show with the Sanctuary will be on May 30th. You can go to the Sanctuary, the creativesanctuary.org website, and get your tickets there. You can also get to them through our website. So however you want to get there. It's the Sanctuary, Arcata.org, and you can buy your tickets there. You can also find out what's going on at the Sanctuary at that website too. So take a look around at that art-based community center and how it's all going over there, just up the street from the Playhouse. Always happy to have them and work with Katie and James and all the people who come through. Okay, so that is on May 30th. Let's talk. We talked about the Kinetic Sculpture Race this weekend. We have some exciting things coming up in the summer, but I won't talk about them on this show. I'll talk them about on another show. I'm going to put a little bit of love in your heart with the Isley Brothers, and just because, you know, who couldn't use more love in their heart? We're going to listen to them and then come back around to close out this program, What's Up? 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

That's right. Reach out and touch somebody. Put a little love in your heart. Yeah, I love that song. We're going to listen to a little bit of, it's called Listening Wind, and that's by the Talking Heads. That's what we're going to listen to now. A little bit of bird song here. Just, you know, why not? Why not? And now here's Talking Heads and Listening Wind, because I really feel like the wind was begging me to listen to it all weekend. This is Talking Heads, Listening Wind.

The wind in my heart and the dust in my hair. I'm sure we all felt that this past weekend. I hear the wind is slowing down just in time for the Kinetic Sculpture Race this weekend. Also this weekend is, that's a very loud morning bird we got there. Also, I believe this weekend is the Sanctuary's big fundraiser for all the things that they collect from the university, and they are selling it all at their storage unit on Saturday. So you can check that out. Check out the Kinetic Sculpture Race. You can check it all out. I'm going to go through with a song right now called Looking Out, Looking In by Rudresh Mahanthapa. And we're going to come out of this session of What's Up Here on from Playhouse Arts. This is KHHALP Arcata 94.7 FM, Community Forward Radio, broadcasting from the heart of the Creamery District in Arcata. And that is my dog barking, saying, are we done yet? So here's Rudresh Mahanthapa.

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I'm your host, L.A. Love. 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

Good afternoon, and welcome to Classical Vibrations. I am your host. Today, I am L.A. Love, and I'm here to guide you through another wonderful Tuesday afternoon that should be shaped by wonderful light, and that wonderful sunshine outside should give us a feeling of renewal. My program today honors composers born in this month, a little bit of Monteverdi, Brahms, Tchaikovsky, Satie, and Wagner. Hopefully I can introduce you into how each of their voices through their music changed the course of music. And alongside them, we're going to hear some modern and some contemporary works that kind of, I'll say, echo the same sense of clarity and transformation. So as I started, I already started. So instead of saying, let's begin, we've already started. Before I get too far into things, I would like to make sure you know the Air Room phone number here at Humboldt Hot Air is 707-382-1398. That is 707-382-1398. I try to make sure I put that out there for you should you want to text. The phone is right within my reach, and I can always check it. Now, unfortunately, if it shows up as spam, I'm a little leery. However, you can send a text message, and if there's something specific that you would like, I might not get to it today, but as I scroll through and if I see anything for Classical Vibrations, I'll do my best to honor that. We started off our show with L'Orfeo, Toccata, Claudio Monteverdi, and our artist was Jordi Savall. Now, as it opened, Monteverdi, as I said, we're celebrating birthdays, so May 15th, 1567, and birthday 1643 is when he passed in November. One of our Italian composers, and he was at the threshold, I'll just say, between the Renaissance and the Baroque period, as you heard when that first piece opened. Jordi Savall has performed and captures, oh goodness, the pulse of early Baroque. So, as we move forward, we will be listening to Brahms, Johannes Brahms, and the Berliner Philharmonic. Symphony number 3 in F major.

Good afternoon. I'm your host, L.A. Love, and you are tuned in to Classical Vibrations here at KHHALPRK, that is 94.7 FM on your radio dial. And if you are streaming us, you're probably with us at HumboldtHotAir.org. And remember that air room phone number is 707-382-1398. That last piece was brought to us by, it was Tchaikovsky, Serenade for String Orchestra in C Major, Opus 48. That was from a release, Tchaikovsky's Serenade for Strings, 2016 release on Orchid Classics. 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Our schedule runs Sunday through Saturday, and we are on most of the day, I'll just tell you, and to the wee hours. So if there's ever a time where you miss one of your favorite shows, there's a thing called the archives. Our shows are archived for 2 weeks, and if you should miss a show, you can go in and you can find that show in the archives for 2 weeks. After that, it will disappear. But you do have 2 weeks should you miss one of your favorite shows. If you are a business owner on that same website that has such a wonderful display of options to gain information about who Humboldt Hot Air is, there's a tab that says underwriting. And if you are a business owner and you would like to promote your business, click on underwriting and it will direct you on how you can make that happen. Moving along now on my playlist, let's see here. I believe, as I said, I kind of put together a show that pays homage to birthdays, but also just other composers who fit the playlist. So as we go on, this is Gymnopede number 1, the Czech Symphony Orchestra, composer Erik Satie.

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Good afternoon. I'm your host, L.A. Love, and you are listening to Classical Vibrations, brought to you by Playhouse Arts. 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You can also stream us worldwide at HumboldtHotAir.org. Well, as we step into this second hour, I kind of started off there with a bit of Wagner. With Siegfried Eidel, Wagner was born on May 22nd, so the birthday would have been in a couple of days. Or a German composer, as you heard that entrance of that piece that had started. Beautiful, being played by the New York Philharmonic, conductor Giuseppe Sinoli. As you listen to this piece, I'd like to just share this. There's a rare

tenderness about this song. He wrote it as a private birthday gift for his wife, Cosima. So it's one of his most personal pieces, as I studied and pulled together my information. And then along with the New York Philharmonic, they bring a real warmth to this performance. So just enjoy this piece as we move into our second hour of Classical Vibrations here at KHHALP Arcata. That is 94.7 FM on your radio dial. 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

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I'm your host, L.A. 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

Good afternoon. I am your host, L.A. Love, and I've been with you for the last hour and a half here at Classical Vibrations. Want to make sure I include everything I need to include. I believe this weekend is quite special around here. We have the Kinetic Grand Championship starting May 23rd through the 25th. This is Memorial Day weekend coming up. And so I'm hoping that all will be able to enjoy whatever they have planned on their schedule. Congratulations once again. I'm pretty sure many of the graduates are gone, but if you're around and you happen to be listening, congratulations to all those accomplishments that were achieved last weekend. Also, just to give a bit more information, now you know after my Classical Vibrations show, Feral Category comes up with Marshall Boland. So stick around. There's lots of good music, lots of good shows that will continue throughout this evening. If you like gospel music, you can join us, the Redwood Interfaith Gospel Choir, for an unforgettable evening of music, unity, and inspiration. You can experience the high energy. Special guests, the Oakland Interfaith Community Choir. This is Saturday, May 30th at 7 p.m. in the historic Eureka Theater. The doors open at 6 p.m. The concert starts at 7. This celebrates an annual spirit of togetherness, joy, and rich traditions of interfaith music. With the audience's participation, 95 singers and two bands, we may just raise the roof. 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You can also find tickets on eventbrite.com. There are special rates for seniors and students. As we continue, played a little bit of Philip Glass with our pianist Yuju Wang. She gave us two etudes, number 6 and number 2 by Philip Glass. Now I'll probably close out today with Ralph Vaughan Williams. I'll tell you, usually I give you a lot of information, and I must say, today I wasn't remiss on doing that. However, when you deal with dental issues sometimes, it's a little bit uncomfortable. And so as I curated everything and got all the flowing music, I just thought it would be nice today to just let the music flow through and just give you titles and make sure you knew who who the composers and the artists were. We're going to probably close out with this piece. Now, this composer is Ralph Vaughan Williams. Now, he's not born in the month of May. And as I said, we were celebrating those born in the month of May. But I also said we were going to put in some other ones that would kind of carry us through. So he was born in October of 1872 and died in August 1958. He's a quintessentially English composer. He drew his music from folk songs, the landscape, and just a deep sense of pastoral lyricism. The work we're going to hear today, The Lark Ascending, and also, if I can get to it, Fantasia on Green Sleeves, they still remain beloved songs for their serenity, and they're just beautiful. We have the Academy of the St. Martin and the Fields, and Sir Neville Mariner will give us these works. As I probably will be transitioning to the next radio host, which will be Marshall Boland and Feral Category. But I'll tell you this, there are a lot of events happening this weekend, as I said. Number one, always, we could always expect our wonderful farmers market. But also, this is the weekend of the Kinetic races. And so if you have an opportunity, please get out and see those. It seems our weather is warming up, I'll just say. It's a little windy. Does not mean to not be careful, but definitely get out there and enjoy.
I do appreciate you spending your Tuesday afternoon with me. I am your host, L.A. Love of Classical Vibrations. This is KHHALP Arcata 94.7 Community Forward Radio that is broadcasting from the Creamery District. And remember, if there's anything that you like on any of the shows, you can always call that air room phone number at 707-382-1398. 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It's always a pleasure to share music with you. And next week, I will be back. Take good care of yourself and let this, the Lark Ascending, carry you through the rest of this day.

0: todo el tiempo que me queda y lo hago lo mejor que pueda. Here for a short time, now you have no more time left. Here's what needed to be spoken but never said. Here's my letter to the dead.
1: 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I love Humble Hot Air because when you can't find a friend, you still got the radio. Thanks for tuning in, folks.

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Well, I'm Old Doily, and this here's my show, Feral Category. On this show, we play country tunes, and more country tunes. Well, I'm a man of few words, so I think we should all just saddle up, press play on a few

That was Chicky Chicky Boys, Part 2 by Future Wives. That's a project out of Minneapolis involving Ryan Olcott and Mark Malman. The female lead vocalists on that one, I couldn't find them anywhere on the World Wide Web. Maybe they're just ghostly voices from the prairie at this point, and we're all just going to have to sit in the uncertainty with that one. Before that, I played Go Down Gamblin' by Blood, Sweat, and Tears. And I started off the show with a country tune by Boards of Canada called The Smallest Weird Number. Up next, we got a 19-minute country tune by some old boys out of Chicago called Cheer Accident. So saddle up and enjoy the ride.

Well, that was Salad Days by Cheer Accident. You know, during that song, I had time to contemplate and got around to flipping through my old dictionary, looking up things that bring me joy in life, and eventually I got around to looking up the definition of country music. That does not describe the kind of music I listen to at all. I think I need to go spend some time on my vegan cattle ranch, someplace safe and warm and normal, because I don't know what's what anymore. In fact, I don't even know who I am. I mean, I think I might be somebody. I'm old doily. I know I'm old. No, that doesn't sound right. That doesn't feel right. That doesn't feel right either. No, I don't think I am old doily. Yeah, I think I'm Marshall Bolin. I am the host of this show called Feral Category, which happens on Tuesdays from 2 to 4 p.m., and that's what you're listening to. Yeah, I feel much better about my identity now, and so I think we'll just play some more tunes and see how that sits with us.

groovy. That was Dead Inside Shuffle by Lewis Cole. That was this week's request by Kai Esbenson, friend of the show. Before that, I played Rats with Wings, the opening track from this album that I recently discovered and I totally love by the band called Mad Love. And before that, I played Skin and Bones by the Sundays. Here's more material for enjoying with your ears.

That was Educated Guess by Ani DeFranco. Before that, I played Instant Cult Classic by Gumby's Junk. Gumby's Junk is a band that is supporting Sleepy Time Gorilla Museum on a lot of their upcoming tour, including the show that Sleepy Time Gorilla Museum will be playing here next Thursday, May 28th, in Arcata at Humbrews. Gumby's Junk will be the band opening for them. And before that, I played Goodbye Violet Race by Space Hog. Well, it's about getting close to 3 p.m. here, which means we're halfway through this show, which we call Feral Category, and the show on which you hear creative and colorful compositions. You know what? Redwood Invasive Plant Eradicators, or RIPE, is a nonprofit that is dedicated to eradicating invasive plants in an effort to restore and protect our ecosystems. Their focus is redwood forests and watersheds. RIPE takes a holistic approach to habitat restoration, working on both public and private land, targeting the invasive plants most damaging to those systems, such as ivy and holly. The holly and the ivy. For more information, you can visit RIPE-radicators.org. That's like RIPE-radicators.org. To get involved now, email RIPE-radicators@gmail.com or text Carl Klarner at 812-514-9060. Again, that number is 812-514-9060. And that's the number at which you text Carl Klarner about redwood invasive plant eradicators. Do you know what else? 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

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This radio station is called Humboldt Hot Air. This show is called Feral Category. We've got a whole hour, except for the part at the end where I leave time for the guy who comes in after me, who is named Heatsink and has an awesome show called Undercurrents. But except for that little bit at the end, we've got an hour to spend together. And boy, I've got some stuff lined up for us. Goodbye.

0: That was the laughing song by the Residents. Upbeat, cheerful, normal. Before that was Trial by Fire by Paper Mice. They stylized their album or their band name in all caps, Paper Mice. Before that, it was Rarefied Air by Hedersleben. Hedersleben. Hedersleben. A band. Okay, more music.
1: I don't want to get-

Red Vines by Amy Mann. Before that, I played Saskia Hamilton by Ben Folds and Nick Hornby. Another Request by Kai Esbensen. And before that, I played One Too Many Blows to the Head by The Dismemberment Plan. How you doing, Arcada? Are you still out there? I don't know. I've got the door closed. It was a pretty sunny day when I came in here. And for all I know, it's a post-apocalyptic wasteland out there. I hope it's not. I hope it's a pre-apocalyptic wasteland out there, and you're enjoying it. Well, here we go. Let's roll some more tunes. Tunes for you.

That was Daft Punk paying homage to some people they wanted to pay homage to with a song called Teachers. Before that was Seeing Things by 07. And before that was Figure Eight from Schoolhouse Rock. Yeah, Schoolhouse Rock. Yeah. Yeah, yeah, yeah, yeah.

Yeah. That was Magic Bean by Lunar Mistake. Lunar Mistake is going to be opening for Sleepy Time Gorilla Museum next week, Wednesday night, the 27th, in San Francisco at the Great American Music Hall. I've seen both of those bands live, and I will do it again. I'm not going to be there on Wednesday, but I am going to be at the show, the Sleepy Time Gorilla Museum show, on Thursday here in Arcata. Before that, I played Twin Killers by Deer Hoof. And before that, I played Today You Move by Trip Shakespeare. Well, my time is almost done here. My work is done at this moment, and it's time for me to return where I came from. As a parting gift, I will leave you by this song by The Grays called Not Long for This World. And then I will see you all again next Tuesday from 2 to 4 p.m. on this show called Feral Category with your host, Marshall Bolin. In the meantime, y'all take care now, you hear?

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we're going to listen to a couple of other attachments to that single that are by Tasha Solo. I'll be setting up some stuff. Hope you enjoy listening to this little intermittent music before we get into Undercurrents today. Sorry, I'm running a little bit behind. Know what? No, I'm not sorry. You know what? Just enjoy the music. How about that? Humboldt Hot Air.

Okay, now we know what Tasha sounds like. That is not today's artist. Although, that is nice and pleasant. A lot of the stuff we'll be playing today will be maybe a little less so. Let me just figure out what I'm introducing you to.

First of all, I'll just say the name Taja Cheek. Taja Cheek, known professionally as Lorraine, is an American experimentalist, multi-instrumentalist, composer, and curator, known primarily as the lead vocalist and songwriter for her eponymous band, Lorraine.

Je vois. Machin.

Hey. I kind of jumped right into things there. This is Heatsink. You're listening to Undercurrents. It's Tuesday. It's about 4:15 p.m. I was going to give you some words here just momentarily before we continue listening to Lorraine for until 6 p.m. The words are Rue Dalgour, Food Sovereignty Lab. 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This is community radio. This is Undercurrents. We will be examining the work of Taja Cheek, a.k.a. L'Rain. Lorraine has been recognized for experimental music that draws on a vast number of traditions and genres. In practice and aesthetic, Cheek refers to as approaching songness. More on Lorraine later. Right now we're listening to Lorraine's self-titled album. It came out in 2017. There was Heavy, But Not in Weight, Still, Go, Stay, and this next song is called Bat. Thanks for listening to Undercurrents. More on Lorraine a little while later.

That song has a glorious name. It is A Toes. A singular toes, plural. And then in parentheses, shelf inside your head. We're listening to Lorraine, a.k.a. Tasha Cheek. This is Undercurrents. We're still on the first self-titled album. We'll be listening to it for a while. There's three albums to listen to today, so we're going to be listening to most of them, as you can imagine. All Music described Lorraine as making dreamy, genre-blurring music, a.k.a. hypnagogic, reflecting on grief, change, joy, and resistance through a collage-like mixture of soul, psychedelia, gospel, musique concrète, and numerous other genres. Pitchfork described her 2021 album Fatigue as painterly and methodical, daubing vocal loops over clattering percussion, sweeping strings, and resonant synths to create a shape-shifting strain of experimental pop. You be the judge as far as what you want to call this stuff. I like to call it hypnagogic.

Happy birthday to you and many more. I love you.

All right. And that was it for 2017's L apostrophe rain. I was just informed or reminded by one of my lovely listeners that I probably ought to spell the name of this artist or group ensemble. It is L apostrophe R-A-I-N, like the rain that falls from the sky, but with an L apostrophe, kind of like in French, you would say the rain, except rain is in English. Lorraine is a lovely lady's name, but it is not the name of this artist. This artist's name is Taja, Taja Cheek. Cheek like the body part. This next album is called Fatigue, and it came out in 2021, and it is one of my favorite albums on the planet. I hope you do enjoy this. We'll be listening to it in its entirety.

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This is Undercurrents. Today we're listening to the artist or ensemble known as Lorraine. That's L apostrophe Rain. Created by Taja Cheek.

who, according to Wikipedia, often layers and loops her vocals, and her work frequently features samples from her collection of hundreds of field recordings, some pitch shifted or otherwise manipulated beyond recognition. She has spoken in interviews about her work's tendency to evade or reject categorization, saying that she is more interested in death of the author approach to the genre, values illegibility, and seeks to complicate assumptions about the relationship between identity and aesthetics. Quote, "I'm hyper aware of how marketing and packaging happens for black people and women and black women. I like feeling a sense of agency in how those stories are told." AllMusic described, oh, I already told you about that, but I'll say it again, Lorraine as making dreamy, genre-blurring music, reflecting of grief, change, joy, and resistance through a collage-like mixture of soul, psychedelia, gospel, musique concrète, and numerous other genres including hypnagogic pop.

Hi, this is Heatsink. You've been listening to Undercurrents on KHHA. We're taking a break from the album Fatigue to play a single called New Year's Unresolution by Lorraine.

That was New Year's Unresolution by L'Rain, a.k.a. Taja Cheek, from 2023. Now we're going back to the album Fatigue that came out in 2021. A little while ago, we heard Round Sun and Blame Me. This next track is called Black Clap. You're listening to KHHA, Humboldt Hot Air. This show's called Undercurrents. We're Playhouse Arts affiliate. We are in Arcata. We're known as KHHA LP Arcata. And it's 94.7 FM that you can tune the radio to in order to hear this stuff. 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All right, now back to 2021's Fatigue by L'Rain. I hope you enjoy it.